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1: Hey, what's up, guys? This is Alexandra Kay, and my new song, Straight for the Heart, is out right now. Thank you so much for listening.

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1: I just have to eat it and go get another television because the remote wasn't responding. Correct. I couldn't change the channel. 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I get home yesterday, the TV's on. It's a completely different channel. 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
1: What's up? It's Lauren Elena. Here's All My Exes featuring Chase Matthew.

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1: Hey, y'all. Lainey Wilson here. This is my new song, Phone Keys Wallet. 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
1: These are actual spelling words that the kids are asked during the Scripps National Spelling Bee. Chelsea and I are asking each other words off of this list. 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
1: 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Last call, thought again. How's your mama? How you been? 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
1: What's up, y'all? It's Bailey Zimmerman. Here's my new song, Chevy Silverado.

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2: 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The cops aren't going to pull up to the station. You're not going to be let out of here in cuffs. 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
1: 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I registered for it and everything. I thought it was next Monday. 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Oh my God, it's hot. 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Oh God. Oh God. This is so not like me.
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1: Hey, what's up, guys? This is Alexandra Kay, and my new song, Straight for the Heart, is out right now. Thank you so much for listening.

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1: Getting a Mahjong lesson today, and apparently Tim played decades ago and he forgot that he was so into it, and now he's found some on...
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1: Come on. Leery advice for Mahjong. 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
1: What? 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This is good advice. 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
2: 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So,
1: right. Can we work on the Mahjong tips instead?
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1: Hey, y'all, it's John Morgan. 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
1: 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And I said, look, why don't we get some Pig Beach Barbecue catered? 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So we get down to Pig Beach Barbecue. And she goes, all right, here's the bill. 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
1: I just have to eat it and go get another television because the remote wasn't responding. Correct. I couldn't change the channel. At the end of the night, I just shut the TV off thinking that the TV fairies would come and magically fix the television. I get home yesterday. The TV's on. It's a completely different channel. Hey, what did you do to the TV? I didn't do anything. I go, you just turned it on and it worked this morning? 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And I'm like, aha! It worked! 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
1: These are actual spelling words that the kids are asked during the Scripps National Spelling Bee. Chelsea and I are asking each other words off of this list. All right, here's your word. Fartalotry.
2: Oh, I'm sorry. 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
1: New Country 103.1, it is Chelsea. All right, talking about superstitions, things you're superstitious about, the way that you handle it. I'll tell you mine in just a second. I was just reading about this chick who eats ladybugs. I mean, I get the ladybugs are lucky, but ingesting them seems like a little bit next level to me. All right. So text coming in on the text line. Let's see. Oh, I always make a wish at 11:11. I feel like that's normal. My husband is so that guy. He always makes a wish at 11:11. I refuse to open umbrellas indoors. I think that that is absolutely bad luck. All right, I get that. I avoid walking under ladders. Ooh, I will say I'm that person too. I am absolutely not walking under a ladder. Not putting shoes on a table or a bed. That's what Jane said. I've never heard of that. Not putting shoes on a table or a bed. Okay. Let's see. Avoiding the number 13. Some hotels skip floor 13 entirely. Yeah. That's true. Lori said she's been to hotels. You're like, yeah, they don't have a number 13. They just skip it. Or you're Taylor Swift and that's like your jam. All right. For me, I know this sounds ridiculous, but if you've listened to the show, you know, I have a little bit of a fear of flying. Okay. I have a very big fear of flying. I hate flying. It's just not my jam. So on travel days, I will not like post pictures like of me in the airport, like, oh, hanging out at the airport. This is so amazing. Can't wait for my trip. See you soon. You know, wherever I'm going, I just don't do it. I also don't text. Like, I will call if like I'm going to talk to a friend. I will actually call and like talk on the phone, but I just don't want to send a text like that was, I got the last text from Chelsea and she was saying she was just boarding the plane. I don't know what it is. There's just like weird stories behind that for me where I just don't do it. So yes, when my husband and I met, it was very weird because he like wanted to take a picture of me at the airport and like post it or something and send it. I'm like, no, don't do that. Like once we land somewhere, I'm good and we can take all the pictures that we want. But when it's a travel day, that's my weird little superstition. I know it's an odd one, but it's me. It's New Country 103.1.
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19: Your South Florida weather for today. It's going to be a beautiful day. We'll be under partly cloudy skies. High of 86, low tonight 79.
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1: Hey, y'all, it's John Morgan. Check out my new song, Kid Myself, right now. 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
2: 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F-I-D-D-L-E, fiddle. F-I. What?
1: You got more southern as you spelled it.
2: I'm sorry. Is fiddle a northern word? I don't think so.
1: F-I-D-D-L-E, fiddle.
2: There is no chance in hell that I'm not going to lean into the word fiddle. F-I-D-D-L-E. Alabama. 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
1: And listen, I just had 5 days of the deep
2: south. I was gonna say, you were just in Mississippi. Shouldn't you be more southern now?
1: Oh, it is.
2: Why aren't you wearing flannel?
1: Huh?
2: What's happening?
1: What's out in the pickup truck?
2: Why are you in teal?
1: That's right. My flannel shirt's right under my shotgun.
2: Why aren't you wearing flannel and dipping, spitting in a cup next to me?
1: This is amazing because last week I took Shaughnessy over to Mississippi State University. It was her orientation. And, you know, it's like 3 days of here's everything from this university and you got to digest it.
2: Yeah.
1: And we're going to send you home with 2 tons of crap to read, too. So, and at one point, the dean of students is, now Karen went through this last year when she took Jonah. The dean of students is going through all the security measures because it's an open campus and everything like that. And, you know, your kids are safe here and the protocol. And it was actually, they do a really, really good job.
2: Mm-hmm.
1: So at one point, you know, they're talking about getting the kids involved and everything like that. And he goes, now, I know that we have some great hunting around here. I swear, I'm not making any of this up. I know we have some great hunting around here and we got a bunch of hunters in the audience and, your sons and daughters are hunters too. However, it is a policy here at Mississippi State University that you cannot have your shotguns stored in your dorm room.
2: I remember that from last year. Oh. I remember when Jonah moved in, his dorm room's guidelines was you can't clean your kill.
1: And then it comes to this.
2: I remember that.
1: He goes, and just another further explanation, you cannot clean your deer in the dormitory shower.
2: I have to tell you, these rules exist for a reason.
1: Well, I went up
2: to
1: him afterwards.
2: Of course, this happened in the past.
1: I went up to him afterwards and I said, that was hilarious. And I go, and there's got to be a reason for the rule.
2: There is.
1: And he goes, yeah, there is.
2: I have to tell you, my guy friends growing up, like in Vero, 100% are those boys that needed that guideline when they went to college.
1: Yep.
2: 100%. 100%.
1: And you can see it out there. Like, there's, you know, once you get off campus and out of the town, which takes about 3 minutes, it is nothing but woods. And you just know that there are just hunters all over the place.
2: Oh, yeah. There's a deer stand everywhere you look.
1: But I would love to meet the kid. No matter what year it was, I would go back in time to meet the kid who dragged his buck into the dorm room and strung it up in the shower.
2: That's Billy. Yep. What, it drains? There's a drain.
1: You got to get the blood out. As the meat tastes gamey.
2: Yep. Yep. 100%.
1: So it was 3-4 days of that, which was, I mean, it was amazing.
2: No, I'm sure.
1: And I'll talk about this later. Because I went to Jonah's favorite crawfish place.
2: The one in the gas station?
1: The gas station.
2: The one upstairs?
1: Combination liquor store, upstairs crawfish boil.
2: That's all you need.
1: Welcome to Starkville, Mississippi. It's just amazing.
2: It's great. Great place for your children.

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1: Taylor Swift's new song for Toy Story 5 literally broke the internet.
2: We played it a lot on Thursday, Friday.
1: Oh my God, she set every streaming record. Top three things is next with Tim and Chelsea.

0: Three things you need to know to start your day with Tim and Chelsea.
1: I got to tell you something. If the Knicks win the NBA Finals, New York is just going to
2: erupt.
1: 100%. We'll talk about the NBA Finals here in just a second. Welcome to Monday, everybody. Hope you and the family enjoyed your weekend. The top three things you need to know. Rico, cue it. We saw this coming. Taylor Swift's new single for Toy Story 5, I Knew It, I Knew You. It melted the internet.
2: Yeah. Like streaming records. Most streamed country song in a single day by any female artist.
1: On Amazon, largest 24-hour streaming debut globally for 2026. And guess what? Nobody's going to come close to touching it.
2: Honestly, it really doesn't matter if Toy Story 5 makes any money at this point as a movie, as a film. It's made enough on the soundtrack.
1: Oh, I mean, it's... First of all, I didn't see anything until the T5 came.

0: awesome. Because
1: it came with like a picture and like a, you know, the writing of the song and stuff. And it was, I mean, oh my God.
0: Is it framed on her wall now?
1: I mean, maybe.
0: All right. The NBA Finals, game three is tonight, but the Knicks are up 2-0, 13-game winning streak.
2: Fox to Wembanyama, pulls up, jumper, won't go, rebound taken by Vassell, it's over! The Knicks survive! This magic carpet ride continues! 13 straight victories and they lead 2-0 here in these NBA Finals!
0: The only video I can't get out of my head is Ben Stiller just freaking out, going down the tunnel as he's like body spazzing.
1: Oh, I know. And he videos the whole time he's like doing it too. He's hilarious. Yeah, game, I'm like, what is going on? Game three is tonight. And then we also, the Stanley Cup Finals are going on right now.
0: Right.
1: The Knights are up 2-1 over the Hurricanes. Game four is tomorrow night for that.
0: This is day, because you know what? I was just thinking about this yesterday. This is day 127 since Nancy Guthrie's disappearance in Tucson. So that's 4+ months. And they
1: it's
0: still...
1: It's been a really long... I mean, nothing. And, where is this woman?
0: Right? Hold on.
3: It has now been 127 days since the disappearance of Nancy Guthrie. Investigators continue to sift through clues as they work to find answers. And this afternoon, Today Show co-host Savannah Guthrie took to social media to once again post about her mom.
0: She posted a picture that says, "Oh my, my soul, it cries out, bring her home." There's 127 days. They've got zero bupkis, nada. They have not been able to identify anybody in the case. But the sheriff came out and he said this, that they are working hard to get this resolved.
1: Mm-hmm. I mean, obviously, that's what you can say. We're still working. Okay.
0: I mean, isn't it time for a fresh team?
1: I don't know.
0: I mean, get them out of there.
1: It's crazy. I mean, it's really crazy. That it's just like
0: 127 days
1: in air.
0: And there's nothing.
1: Nothing.
0: Absolutely nothing. So we'll keep you updated. But 4 months in, I mean, and Savannah is, I got to tell you something, still, she has got a set on her to go back to TV.
1: It's unbelievable. And she does an amazing job. Like, you know, we watch her in here every morning and I'm like, God, like what that girl is just, how it's aged her probably internally. It's just, it's incredible.
0: Absolutely. But yeah. I mean, wow. What guts on her.
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6: 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Just a little small construction slowdown to look out for. You'll find it up in St. Lucie County, I-95 southbound on the approach to Becker Road. 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

0: Hey, everybody, this is Alan Jackson. We're going to slow it down and soak it up because it is 5 o'clock somewhere.
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6: I'm certified first warning meteorologist Nikki Sheeks, and for today, it is going to be a hot one. High temperatures will be climbing into the low 90s across South Florida, but once you factor in the humidity, it is going to be feeling even warmer than that. Going to be feeling more like the upper 90s, so make sure you're staying hydrated throughout this afternoon.
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1: I had forgotten about this day, and it happens. It happens with us every single year.
2: Yes, Timothy.
1: When your kids are out of school for summer and they start their first summer camps. Rico!
3: Are you ready for the summer? Are you ready for the summer?
1: You're not even a few days into it. You look tired.
2: Well, I mean, because, you know, they can stay up late now and sleep in a little bit in the morning. So
1: and they're 1 year older, too, so they're...
2: Oh, my God. They're just like a little rage fest. They're like, oh, my God, we're having people over, and it's now we're having dinners, and we're hosting. And I'm like, I still have to get up at 4 a.m., you people. And they're just like, we don't. Sucks for you. Bo actually rolled over this morning when my alarm went off at 4, and he goes, go get him, champ.
1: No.
2: Oh, yeah.
1: Oh.
2: Oh, yeah.
1: Oh.
2: Yeah, and I'm just like, oh, my God.
1: Go get him, champ.
2: Yeah, he's like, you know, it's funny. My watch, when I wear it at night and it tells me about my sleeping, my best sleep is actually between 4 a.m. and 6 a.m., Charles. I'm like, that's so amazing for
1: you. When you're spread eagle on the bed by yourself.
2: I'm so happy for you. That's when my REM really kicks in. I'm like, me too, on Saturday. So today is, you know, yeah, it's like our kids are up and... They just want to party every night, you know, and they're just up late.
1: Absolute rage fest.
2: They're just up late. So like last night, like I'm like getting to bed and I'm like, it's 10 o'clock. Like that's late for me. I go to bed like at like 9:30. If I'm getting in bed at 10, I'm not going to sleep until like almost 11.
1: Right.
2: So.
1: And then right outside of your bedroom door. Woo! Summertime! Hey, man, go get the popcorn, baby! Got some coats, gonna watch a movie.
2: 100%. They're camped out in Bridge's room. I can hear them like watching like WWE. Bill! Go get us another applesauce pouch! I'm like, oh my God, shut up and stop eating! 100%.
1: Two more pouches on the rocks, let's go!
2: Oh my God, it's BOGO night. I mean, like, totally, that's my house. And and yeah, and so like, and today is their first day of camp. They go to like tennis camp this week. So I've got like, you know, everything laid out. Got all the things.
1: All right. Well, what time does tennis camp get out?
2: Get out?
1: Yeah.
2: 3 o'clock.
1: All right. So they're going to be running around tennis court all day. They're going to be tired.
2: God will hope. Yes. One would hope, Timothy. Yes. Here's the part. They'll come home from tennis camp. They will be down for sure. They'll
1: absolutely.
2: Be like, oh my God, I'm so tired. But then what happens is they'll catch a quick little nap situation, and then it's second wind that hits around 8 p.m. perfectly on the dot. Yep.
1: Woo! Double up on those goldfish, man. Let's do this. We are going all night long, baby. We're going strong.
2: Oh, yeah. Well, we got a Knicks game tonight. See ya.
1: Might I suggest?
2: My own apartment? I know, I've looked into it.
1: That's actually not bad.
2: Believe me, I've been...
1: When they come home in their juice boxes, not that I'm condoning this, just a little something. A little something, something.
2: You want me to start drugging my children?
1: No, not drugging, but I mean, you know, Jack Daniels.
2: You want to give my children alcohol?
1: That nap will be a lot longer.
2: Some people it does the opposite too, Tim, just so you know.
1: All right. Today kicks off the first day of camp. We're doing, what are we doing again?
2: Tennis camp this
1: tennis
2: week.
1: Camp. Tennis. Oh, tennis.
2: Tennis camp.
1: That should be good.
2: Do you remember tennis camp stories from last year?
1: No.
2: Oh, I'll tell you later.
1: Okay. Were they good?
2: Let's just say there were several times I could not find Vail.
1: Oh, no.
2: Do you remember that? You don't remember these stories?
1: I think I do remember that. Oh. We got a runner! We got a runner!
2: We had a lot of talking to about this year's camp situation.

0: This is New Country 103.1 with Tim and Chelsea.
1: Yeah, In my defense, I didn't mean what I said.
2: You know what?
1: Shall I tell this cute little story?
2: Go ahead, because you know what? I have no defense on that. That was completely wrong. The floor is yours.
1: So Timmy and I are sitting here. Obviously, Tim has been gone. He was gone all last week with his daughter. I'm going to say this again. With his daughter, Shaughnessy.
2: I get the point.
1: No, do we? I don't know if we do. So I'm going to say it to you in hopes that you receive the information about your own trip.
2: Right.
1: So Tim is in Mississippi State orientation with his daughter, Shaughnessy. So I'm sitting here and my son Caden's been gone on a trip for almost like 10 days now. And so I said to Tim, I'm like, man, I haven't seen Caden yet. He just got back last night. You know, it's been like almost like 2 weeks. I like haven't seen him yet. I'm so excited to see him today. Tim goes, oh my God. I've maybe seen Shaughnessy for 5 minutes. And I look at him, I go, weren't you just on a week trip with her? Yeah, it's so crazy, Charles. Like, I'm just trying to relate, obviously, to you. But, you know, you haven't seen your son because he's been on a trip. But I haven't seen my daughter either because she's been on a trip. You were with her on the trip.
2: She was gone a lot. She had a lot of stuff.
1: Have you ever seen apples and then oranges and you try to relate to
2: them? She had a lot of stuff. Well, I was saying that, like, Shaughnessy, I don't know what her friends have planned for the summer. She's been to, like, 35
1: graduation parties. I know. That's
2: you
1: like,
2: graduated. You guys are done.
1: Everyone has a party.
2: Right.
1: Every single person.
2: Caden, I have to go to this place.
1: I actually was like, Caden, I wanted to do a graduation party for Caden, and he's like, I'm exhausted from the graduation party circuit. I don't want one.
2: It's insane.
1: Like, he doesn't want one. He's like, he literally was like, Mom, what if we just go ahead and do one in like September 25th. I'm like, you mean when everyone's already off at college? Yeah, that sounds like a good day for me.
2: I was going to say, is he even here?
1: Exactly. He is like, he is just like, it's too much. It's too much.
2: It is insane.
1: So
2: the amount of graduation parties that Shaughnessy has been to. She will come in from one, clean up, and then head to another in like an hour.
1: So it's nice that after getting back from a week traveling with her and having a nice experience with her that you still apparently have not seen your daughter.
2: I didn't notice her really a lot. She had a lot of appointments and business meetings. She was out a lot.
1: You're doing great. Keep going. Business meetings. She was getting her oil changed in Mississippi.
2: Sean, it's a rental car. No, I just don't want to be near you. Okay, that's fine. All right.
1: In 90 minutes, they said they can have it done. I'll wait.
2: Here you go. I will give you the Christmas gift in 15 minutes.
1: I got to be honest, this one felt pretty awesome.
2: No.
1: Was this my stocking?
2: This is a stocking stuffer.
1: Gotta be great.
2: I'm not even going to play like the tease sounder.
1: Gotta be honest, this was good.
2: I will tell you this. TravelWithTim.com is now officially shut down. And this was probably going to rank within the top 5 stories I've ever told you in 7 years that we've been here.
1: Did you fire yourself?
2: What?
1: Did you fire yourself?
2: No. No, I'm telling you, this is, you will admit at the end of it, I'm not overselling it. This will be within the top 5 stories that I've ever told you since we got together.
1: Well, now I'm going to stay.
2: I
1: was thinking about maybe letting you do this on your own today.
2: I absolutely promise.
1: Now
2: you.
1: I have to be here.
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1: All right.
2: All I'm telling you, listen at 7 a.m. this morning. We're going to give you a code word. Might lead to your best summer ever, Universal Orlando. And then one of the best stories I've ever told Chelsea.
1: I'm so excited. All right, we're videoing this then. I need to hold on to this for
2: my
1: life.
2: You can videotape it, 3-camera shoot, whatever.
1: Okay.
2: It's coming up at 7.
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3: 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Just a little small construction slowdown to look out for. You'll find it up in Martin County, I-95 northbound on the approach to Canner Highway. That's exit 101. 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In the traffic center, I'm VJ.
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3: Your South Florida weather for today. It's going to be a beautiful day. We'll be under partly cloudy skies. High of 86, low tonight 79.
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0: Chelsea doesn't know this story. In fact, I texted her briefly last week and just said, travelwithtim.com is forever closed. And she said, why? And I'm like,
1: I'm shocked.
0: I will tell you later.
1: I never thought this day would come.
0: So Shaughnessy, I had to take our daughter Shaughnessy over to Mississippi State University for her freshman orientation. She did have a great time. She's found her home, the whole nine yards. Now, I was a little late on making all the plans. So, I had to route us from here to Charlotte, Charlotte to Memphis, and then from Memphis we drove down to Starkville. So, it was a day. You there?
1: Okay. Yep, I'm just picturing the map again.
0: Okay.
1: I'm just picturing the map.
0: So, I had the airline tickets and I got the rental car and everything like that. And in terms of the hotel, a lot of them were booked. And if they weren't booked, they were hundreds of dollars a night.
1: Right, because you waited until what, like the week of to
0: That's
1: book everything?
0: That's not the point.
1: That is the point. If you
0: the
1: wait
0: point.
1: The week of, things increase in price, you giant Momo.
0: So anyway.
1: Oh my God.
0: So we're driving it. So I booked us a room. I'm not going to tell you the name of the hotel because
1: Death Inn.
0: I think there was, you know, there's other places that, you know, have this chain around. So as we're pulling up to the hotel, and I know what kind of what part of town it's in. I've been there before. We're driving up to the hotel
1: and drugs.
0: And Shaughnessy goes, she's like, "Dad, I don't know about this." And I was relax. It gets way worse. So just relax. And I looked at her, and I'm gonna dispense pearls of wisdom and calm her down at the same time. It's like, Shaughnessy, listen. When I used to tour as a stand-up, I stayed in places way worse looking than this thing. I go, we're gonna be fine.
1: Oh, my God.
0: 100% fine. Well, I was wrong. We pulled up to this place. There are literally chunks of the building missing.
1: Oh, Jesus, Timothy.
0: So I'm like, let's go in and say hi and check in. And so we get in to the front, and I have to ring the bell.
1: Oh, my God.
0: No. This guy comes out from the door. He lives behind that door.
1: What a shocker.
0: That's his room.
1: Yeah.
0: And he's like, can I help you? And I'm like, yeah, we're here to check in. And I give him the last name. He goes,
1: we're here to die.
0: Okay. And he goes over to this table. All the keys to every room are spread out on
1: Perfect.
0: This table.
1: Perfect.
0: And he's deciding which one, and he goes, you're in this room.
1: What's your favorite number?
0: And I go,
1: seven?
0: I go, do you have anything that's in the front facing the street? And he goes, no, those are all singles. He goes, because we pull around back, and there are people hanging out of their rooms, like in chairs and stuff, tank tops, big old gut hanging out there. And
1: because it's their permanent residence?
0: Maybe. So we get the rental car parked, and we go up the stairs.
1: Oh, you are in a motel. You're not in a hotel. You're in a motel.
0: No, it's a hotel.
1: No, it's not. A motel is if you can drive your car up to it and park, and you have to be in the buildings outside.
0: It is.
1: So that's not a hotel. That's a motel.
0: Okay, whatever. So
1: No. Hotel.
0: So we get up to the top of the stairs because we're on the second floor. There is a lady sitting there just chain smoking cigs, like right at the top of the stairs. She's like, afternoon. Okay. Hi. We get into the room, open the door, and I'm like, don't unpack anything. I go, we're leaving. Because Shaughnessy had gotten into the room. She's like, I have the far bed because I won't get killed in that one.
1: Jesus, Timothy. It
0: gets worse. So I go downstairs with Shaughnessy. I'm like, just leave your stuff here. We're going to go downstairs.
1: Why? What was it that you saw that when you opened the door?
0: It's first of all, it smelled like somebody had been chain smoking. and like chain smoking with a squirrel that had died 3 weeks prior. The AC was falling out of its frame. There is an inch gap between the door and the sweep, so you can just kind of, oh, let's just pick that lock. Chunks of wall are missing. And even the, I look in the bathroom, they didn't even change the roll of toilet paper out because there's still some good meat on the bone, apparently.
1: That's disgusting. I'm so uncomfortable.
0: I go down, I'm like, all right, let's just go through this door. That hallway probably leads to the lobby. No, it did not. It led to a dark alley-like hallway with no lights on, and all the windows were painted black.
1: Oh, dear Jesus.
0: And I'm like, we should leave.
1: Timothy, do you not read any reviews?
0: No. So I get to the front desk, God. And I said, I'm leaving here, the whole nine yards. And so I called around, and I got the La Quinta, and I said, and the guy goes, we have one room. I'm like, save it. I'll be over in 10 minutes. And I'm arguing. The guy at the front desk wants to argue with me, and I'm like, listen. I go, this place is gross. I got to go. And along with a couple other choice words. So we drove over. I'm like, I go, that was truly a place where you could get murdered in there. So we get over to the La Quinta. It's nice and clean. We feel safe. Was it hundreds of dollars more per night? Yes, but sky's the limit at this point.
1: Oh, luxury at La Quinta.
0: So Shaughnessy and I went out to dinner, and we're sitting there, and I'm like, you know what? I wonder. So I Googled it.
1: No, you did not. Well, you know, actually, no, I should say no, you did not. You should have done that before you booked the room.
0: Ironically enough, last February, there was a double homicide there.
1: Really? God, that's so shocking, Tim. Oh, my God.
0: Two guys got into a fight, pulled guns on each other, and shot each other fatally. So,
1: I would laugh if any of this surprised me, but I'm not surprised. Your due diligence sucks.
0: Well, I mean, I'm sitting there going, well, how do I put this on a Yelp review?
1: I mean, the fact that you didn't even look this hotel up before you went and read anything.
0: I've been in these things before. They're fine for the most part.
1: Doesn't matter. You still should look up, like, the Yelp review of this particular place.
0: Yeah, I don't.
1: That changes things.
0: I don't think it's that high. Shaughnessy and I moved hotels because, yes,
1: they ended up costing you more money down the road.
0: Absolutely.
1: But
0: you know what?
1: You just booked the good one to begin with. You wouldn't have gone through all this.
0: So to avoid a stay at the Double Homicide Inn.
1: We call it the DHN. Welcome to the DHN.
0: So 855-400-9475. What did you discover when you got to your hotel?
1: Oh, my God. Timothy.
0: It was so bad. It was so bad. I said, don't unpack anything. We're leaving. That's how bad that was.
1: Now I have to Google this once we're off the air.
0: 855-400-9475. Call or text. What did you discover upon getting into your hotel room?
1: Was it a body?
0: Let it rip. Who discovered what? I discovered that there was a double homicide at my hotel.
1: Was it brain matter? It's really wrong, by the way. It's very horrible.
0: Call or text right now, 855-400-9475. What did you discover at your hotel? Call or text.

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1: So what did you discover about your hotel when you got there? Julie texted in, said she discovered cockroaches crawling all over the walls. Did you discover cockroaches?
2: Previous murder.
1: Did you discover that your hotel had been the scene of a double homicide? No less than 15 months ago?
2: I wish any of this surprised me when it comes to you, but honestly, it doesn't. This just does nothing but track.
1: Mia, what about you?
3: This was back in, I would say, 2009. My mom and I were on our way to go see Jeff Dunham, and our car broke down.
1: Right.
2: So you ran to the shed with all the saws hanging?
3: One of the locals decided to, like, you know, drive us to the shop because we had to tow. I'm sitting in the middle. She's on the door side. He has a hunting knife in the middle console, and then he shows us his house way back out in the woods area. Oh, yeah, that's a place there. And we're just like, okay.
1: Yeah, we're good.
2: Nope.
1: Yeah, you know what? I just showed Chelsea the hotel and what I put into Google. And the first headlines that come up are two shot, two murder, double homicide.
2: Yeah, no, it's a no.
3: I mean, I am Team Chelsea. You really should have looked.
2: Maybe just a quick Google.
1: That's why travelwithtim.com is
2: now
1: closed.
2: That's why it's done. It's now done.
1: Have a great day.
2: Bye, honey. Bye. Oh, my God, these texts are terrifying. Here we go. Like, makes you never want to go anywhere.
1: Can anybody beat double murder?
2: Yeah. Well, Karen said, we stayed at a hotel. We walked in. The light was hanging off of the lamp. There was a hole in one of the chairs. And then once we started kind of looking, like, further, there was mold everywhere. And that hotel was like $325 a night. It was ridiculous. Steve said, when we went on a family vacation, we were in California, and this was like before the internet, before you could see pictures.
1: Right.
2: We walked into the room, and it had mirrors all over the entire room, including the ceiling.
1: Yeah, it did.
2: And he goes, yes! My dad took one look and was like, nope. let's see.
1: Wow.

0: Ann said, oh, I have so many stories, but one really sticks out. We were in Utah. Our key didn't work. Had to walk back to the front. Second still didn't work. Change rooms. Got in. There was just wads of toilet paper all over the ceiling of our room. There was a trail of ants.
1: Oh.
0: There was a non-functional jacuzzi tub in the room.
1: Blech.
0: And then there was, of course, the working girls that were standing in the hall outside.
1: Oh, my God.
0: And you could also hear gunshots in the distance. Needless
2: Sweet
0: to say,
2: dreams.
0: After I discovered a needle on the floor, we've left. I mean, coup de grace.
1: All right, that's in
0: Jesus.
1: My ballpark. That, see? There you go. Brings the whole thing together.
0: No.
1: You know what the worst part was?
0: You thinking about me the whole time?
1: Not going to lie, yeah.
0: Yeah. That was it.
1: Not going to lie.
0: I don't want to tell Chelsea this.
1: I
0: don't want to tell Chelsea this.
1: But okay. But there's just no way I couldn't not tell you, even though that's a double negative. Because, in fact, I think I texted you.
0: You texted me, and it was, and I talked about this on the air last week. You texted me, traveltim.com officially closed, and I'm like, oh my God, what would happen? And you're like, not telling. See you 7:30 Monday. I'm like, okay. Like, it was just like, that was it. I'm like, you were mad at me. Like, I owned the hotel of death.
1: I was almost pissed driving out of there, like, going, freaking Chelsea.
0: Oh, it's like she just planned a murder here and I had to deal with it. I didn't do it. I did not do this. You're not mad at me. You're mad at yourself.
1: You looked up the hotel and you know how they spiff up the pictures? I guarantee you that hotel looks nothing like the Google pictures.
0: I didn't go to the actual hotel pictures. I go to where people posted what they looked like when they stayed there. It looks like death, Tim. I've seen prisons that are nicer than that.
1: Yeah, I'm going to agree
0: You're
1: with you.
0: You're looking at the wrong stuff.
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0: I swear to God, when I looked at it, it was amazing. Yes, Tim, because that's the Ritz in Naples, Italy that you were looking at, you giant asshat.
1: That place looks amazing.
0: My God, this looks so amazing. Where is this? Capri?
1: The worst part was that when I told the guy I was leaving, he actually got offended. You're leaving? You're leaving all this?
0: What? With free bananas in the morning? You're crazy.
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5: 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We're currently checking in accident-free at this time. Just a little small construction slowdown to look out for. You'll find it up in Martin County, I-95 northbound on the approach to Canner Highway. That's exit 101. 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I'm VJ.
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15: I'm certified first warning meteorologist Nikki Sheeks, and for today, it is going to be a hot one. High temperatures will be climbing into the low 90s across South Florida, but once you factor in the humidity, it is going to be feeling even warmer than that. Going to be feeling more like the upper 90s, so make sure you're staying hydrated throughout this afternoon.
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0: 1031.
1: It's one of those moments where you look at your college student and go, really? So Shaughnessy and I got back from our little field trip. And Jonah, who has commandeered my truck, by the way, like reset everything, living his best life.
2: Love that.
1: Seats custom fit for him. He's got his playlists on.
2: His phone is attached to your truck when you get in. You're like, my phone don't even want to attach anymore. Like,
1: absolutely.
2: It won't sync.
1: Yeah, I have to reconnect my phone.
2: Repair. Yep.
1: Got the temperature set to what he wants. The vents are now going different ways. So he's living his best life. So he's coming over to get us. And he said, hey, I'm, I call him. He's like, yeah, I'm here. I'll be there in a second. So Shaughnessy and I are waiting outside. And we got our bags on the curb and everything like that. And I call him up on Life 360 and I'm like, oh, here he comes. There he goes. There he's. Did you see him? I did not see him. Did you see him? And she's like, no. I'm like, okay. So I call him. I go, hey. He goes, hey. Wait, hey, how you doing? Lap two, you got a comfortable lead.
2: Where is it? I don't understand.
1: He goes, I went to departures instead of arrivals.
2: Oh, my God. Dude,
1: and
2: this guy is actually, like, majoring in what? Aerospace engineering. Blah, blah, blah, blah.
1: Yeah, he's building the drones and the planes.
2: You push a button where things should go up, not down.
1: Right.
2: Not left, not right. And he can't pull it off with the equipment of the two signs?
1: So he's like, yeah, I went to departures instead of arrivals. And I said, what? I go, we've already been to departures. We were there like 4 or 5 days ago when you dropped us off. Why don't you swing around again, shoot lower. Shoot for the lower deck.
2: Jesus.
1: Where it says arrivals.
2: Jesus.
1: Goes, yeah, I gotcha. He pulls up and there he is. I'm like, departures, huh?
2: So sorry we didn't give you enough information. Direction. That's my bad. Clearly my fault here.
1: And he goes, yeah, I know I'm not going to live that one down for a while.
2: Not for a long time,
1: nope.
2: Friend. Daddy will hold on to that one for probably years.
1: You're building these things.
2: Anytime you fly in the future, believe me, you're going to hear about this.
1: In fact, next time you drop us off, I'm going to take a selfie out right under the word departure. And then you do the opposite when we come back.
2: Oh, you are just going to never let him live this one down. Ever, ever, ever. But also, apple tree.
1: 855, yeah, I got a point. 855-400, see, I push buttons. I don't do that well at them, but that's what I do. I push buttons on and off. My buttons are not complicated. 855-400-9475, caller 10 right now. The next secret session, the band Perry.
2: Only way you can get in. Hugely demanded.
1: Yeah,
2: last week.
1: This one's going to be big. 855-400-9475. Caller 10, congratulations. You just got your name and a friend's name on the guest list for our next secret session with the band Perry. Congratulations.

0: cold.
1: Hi, New Country 101. Who's this?
2: Samantha.
3: Hi, Samantha.
1: Samantha, you're caller 10. You're going to the secret session with the band Perry.
2: I'm so excited. Yes, thank you.
3: Congrats, honey.
1: You are quite well. It's going to be amazing. You got your name and a friend's name on the guest list.
2: I cannot wait.
3: Congrats, honey. That's awesome.
1: Hold on line. Have a great day, and thanks for listening.
2: You too.
4: Three things you need to know to start your day with Tim and Chelsea.
1: Help if I turn on the microphones.
3: Didn't we just do a whole break where you're like, I'm so good at pressing the button?
1: No. I said the opposite. Okay. I'm not that great at it. And yet, there's an example. Knicks on a 13-game winning streak go up in the series 2-0. New York is ready to erupt. We'll talk about that in just a moment. Welcome to Monday, everybody. Hope you and the family enjoyed your weekend. Top three things you need to know. Everybody saw this coming. Taylor Swift, brand new song. First country single in forever.
3: Yeah.
1: I knew it. I knew you. Broke the internet. I mean, what were some of the stats?
3: Highest streaming country song ever in the world.
1: The largest
3: by
1: 20
3: a female artist.
1: The largest 24-hour streaming debut for any song on the globe for 2026. And nobody is going to come close to even beating it.
3: Nope.
1: And I still maintain, whoever was in charge of keeping it quiet, they did a really good job.
3: They did a good job, because we literally got, like, the song and, like, the letter from Taylor with, like, a, you know, little figurine, like a Jesse figurine from Toy Story 5, all in the same day before it came out.
1: Right.
3: So it's not like, I mean, they had it all perfectly packaged and delivered right before it was released.
1: That, like, never happens. Yeah. I don't know how they kept that one quiet, but... Man, whoever was in charge of that, give them a raise, because they did an amazing job. Did you say that they're going to get married at Madison Square Garden?
3: That's the latest, is they're saying that they have booked the Madison Square Garden for their wedding. And
1: how do you book Madison Square Garden? Do you guys have the 17th open?
3: Yeah, that's really literally what they've done. If you have $1 billion, you are able to book the Madison Square Garden for your wedding. And I was like reading that and I'm like, okay, so because you guys can hold that many people in this venue. But to me, look, the Madison Square Garden's iconic. I've been there. I get it. Right. It's iconic. For a wedding, I'm like, can't you just have some crazy house in Italy or something? Like, I mean, I'm just like,
1: she has a mansion in Newport, Rhode Island.
3: And they're not doing it there.
1: I mean, a thing. You can't get a better postcard looking wedding.
3: They're not doing it there. The city literally said, nope, nothing has been told to us. Like, they've said, we're not prepared for that. We have no news of that. But they're saying that they're going to do their wedding at Madison Square Garden. Just like I said, I mean, obviously, you'll be able to decorate. It'll be beautiful inside. But I just feel like, I'm like, really? I don't know.
1: You're going to have, how many people are you having at your wedding? 60,000 people?
3: Everybody gets a free t-shirt. Right. Everybody gets a free popcorn.
1: Right. I was going to say, are the stands open? Can you get a beer and a dog?
3: We'll be back, all right? We're on break right now. Yeah, it's weird.
1: That's if there is a New York after it erupts, if the Knicks continue their winning streak 13 games in a row. They're now up 2-0 with game 3 tonight.
5: Fox to Wembanyama, pulls up, jumper, won't go, rebound taken by Vassell, it's over! The Knicks survive! This magic carpet ride continues, 13 straight victories, and they lead 2-0 here in these NBA Finals.
1: I gotta tell you something, Ben Stiller has to put the cameras down. Okay, We know you're there.
3: He's excited! He is very excited.
1: You don't have to have a body muscle spasm coming off the court. We know you're at every game.
3: I think I've seen more of Timothy Chalamet, you know, being at the games more than any players. It's like, oh my God, Timothy's here again. Of course he's there.
1: Here, I was literally just thinking about this yesterday, the Nancy Guthrie case. It has now been a little more than 4 months. 127 days.
6: It has now been 127 days since the disappearance of Nancy Guthrie. Investigators continue to sift through clues as they work to find answers. And this afternoon, Today Show co-host Savannah Guthrie took to social media to once again post about her mom.
1: Now, she went on Instagram and she posted this picture. It wasn't a video. And it says, oh my soul, it cries out. Soul, it cries out. Bring her home.
3: Nothing. Still nothing.
1: And I just literally have no idea how they, after 4 months, have literally nothing. Zero to go on.
3: I know, like, you know those memes, and like, I am totally this person, like, you know those memes, it's like, I was just going about my day, and then I thought to myself, have they still not found Nancy Guthrie? Like, it is, that is me. Like, right. I'll randomly, like, be, like, sitting at a stoplight, I'm like, Nancy Guthrie's still missing? Like, it's such an odd...
1: Now, it's made its way out of the news cycle, I get that.
3: Oh, yeah, for sure.
1: But the sheriff out there says that every day, they're, quote-unquote, working hard to get this resolved, and I think every day we get closer. No, you don't. No, you don't, because after 4 months, you have nothing.
3: Yeah.
1: You're at the same starting line you were 4 months ago. That's just, I just don't know how in this day
3: it's
1: and
3: crazy.
1: Age you can, how
3: yeah.
1: you can come up with
3: it. 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
1: Nancy Guthrie, Savannah continues to hold out hope, but Savannah Guthrie now more than 4 months after she was abducted.
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0: 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We are still currently checking in accident-free at this time. Just a few slowdowns to look out for. Your first one you'll find up in Martin County, I-95 northbound on the approach to exit 101. And here in Palm Beach County, Florida's Turnpike northbound, we have a slowdown from Lake Worth Road all the way north to Southern Boulevard. 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
10: Your South Florida weather for today. It's going to be a beautiful day. We'll be under partly cloudy skies. High of 86, low tonight 79.
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0: It is. Big old universal hug.
1: Yes. It's cozy.
0: 855-400-9475. Dan and Shay. Oh, yeah. We're presenting them at the I Think. It's going to be an amazing show. Love having those guys. We haven't talked to them forever either.
1: They haven't been down in a while. They haven't been on tour together in a long time. So this is like a very big deal. Boys are back.
0: You can get your tickets to the show right now. All you have to do is be the first person to tell us of these three stories. Who is the man from Florida?
1: All right. We have some people calling the police on tweens for having a lemonade stand.
0: Because they're communist?
1: The cool part was when the police got there, they actually bought $280 worth of lemonade. Suck it, neighbors!
0: Right.
1: Take that, the man!
0: I actually love those stories.
1: I do, too. It's like, starts off bad, but then it ends happy.
0: If you're going to be a dink, then we're going to have these two kids massively succeed.
1: Exactly. Next, we have a man arrested for being outside holding his own hose in one hand and then really holding his own hose in the other. Okay, so a hose and a hose. You know what I'm saying.
0: He's got two hoses?
1: Well, one that was
0: tied. He should be on tour.
1: One that was tied to his house.
0: Hey, look at this, everybody.
1: One that was tied to him. Okay, and last but not least.
0: And now, ladies and gentlemen, for your main act,
1: we have
0: a man with two hoses.
1: A man arrested outside
0: of... Look, he can spin plates.
1: Outside. Will you shut up?
0: Sorry.
1: God. A man arrested outside a church with his pants down.
0: Yo, outside of a church?
1: Oh, I'm sorry.
0: That's
1: not
0: good.
1: Gonna do that?
0: That's not good. Ladies and gentlemen, the man with two hoses. Look at the way he walked onto stage. Didn't use one foot.
1: Okay. Not the visual.
0: 855-400-9475. Tickets to Dan and Shay at the I Think. Who do you think is the man from Florida?

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1: Hi, New Country 103.1. Who's this?
2: Marissa.
1: All right, Marissa. A man from Florida. We want to give you tickets to Dan and Shay. Here are your stories.
3: All right, honey. We have tweens having police called on them for having a lemonade stand. The cool thing was police showed up and actually bought $280 worth of lemonade.
1: How about them lemons?
3: We have a man arrested for being outside holding a hose and then his own hose in the other hand.
1: The man with two hoses.
3: Okay. And last but not least, another man arrested outside a church with his pants down. A lot of nakedness here today.
1: I don't understand why that happened.
3: I don't know.
1: Marissa, who do you think is the man from Florida?
2: Number 3.
1: Story number 3, the guy with pants down around his...
3: No, that's in Maryland. Sorry.
1: Try again. Hi, New Country. Who's this?
4: Joaquin.
1: All right, Joaquin. A man from Florida. We want to give you tickets to Dan and Shay. Hear are your stories.
3: All right, we have tweens having police called on them for having a lemonade stand. Police actually arrived and bought $280 worth of lemonade, which is kind of cool. Man arrested for being outside holding a hose and then also his own hose in the other hand at the same time.
1: Which one's going to water the grass?
3: And a man arrested outside a church with his pants down.
1: All right, Joaquin, we already know is not story number 3, the guy at the church with his pants down. So who is the man from Florida?
4: Story number 2.
1: Story number 2, the man with two hoses.
3: That's correct.
1: Yeah!

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2: 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We are still currently checking in accident-free at this time. Just a few slowdowns to look out for. Your first one you'll find up in Martin County, I-95 northbound on the approach to exit 101. And here in Palm Beach County, Florida's Turnpike northbound, we have a slowdown from Lake Worth Road all the way north to Southern Boulevard. 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In the Traffic Center, I'm VJ.
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0: is what happens to a bunch of people. I mean, you're filling out the forms for your kids' summer camp, and it gets to the point where you go, emergency contact. And most people will put down their spouses in a lot of cases. Unless you're Chelsea.
1: I don't think I did anything wrong.
0: And your spouse doesn't make the cut. Well,
1: I have a reason.
0: All right.
1: I have reasons.
0: We will find out why Bo did not make the cut for emergency contact next.
2: God. Got a girl from the south side. Got braids in her hair. First time I seen her walk by. And I about fell up on my chair.

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1: All right, it's time to fill out those summer camp forms, the physicals and everything like that. Comes to that all-important line, emergency contact. Most of us will put down our spouse, but not this girl. Not that girl over there. She's thinking outside the box. Husband doesn't make the cut. That is right. You are putting your foot down on that. And I, you know what? I applaud you for doing this.
2: Oh, yeah. I'm just showing him who's boss.
1: Right.
2: Okay. When it comes to, like, my medical forms, when I'm filling stuff out at, like, a doctor's office or whatever, Bo, my husband, is 100% my emergency contact. 100%.
1: So he's made one list. What do you want? This is getting a little greedy.
2: So, exactly. You're mine.
1: Right.
2: Yay.
1: What else do you want?
2: You won. So, yes, he's my emergency contact for sure. He's my spouse. But when it came to filling out the kids' information, now, first of all, they already have your parent information. They have your stuff. Like, they have my info. They have his info.
1: Right.
2: So if they do need us, obviously they're going to call us first. Having said that, though, my husband is a very busy human. He spends literally 70% of the workday on a Zoom, on a conference call. Not, you know, he does not answer the phone that much. Got to be honest. I call him. You know, I can get him, like, via text half the time because he can, like, text while he's on these calls. But he is always on a Zoom or a conference call.
1: Well, in his defense, if I didn't make the cut for emergency contact, if you called me, I wouldn't answer either.
2: Right. So once again, this has to do with his children, not me. And I'm like, I want to make sure I've got somebody on there who I know will always answer the phone. That person is my mom. My mom always answers the phone.
1: What about Bud?
2: I'm so sorry. Just spit all over the mic there. That was so cute. That was cute. We're lucky if Bud even knows if his phone is in the zip code that he lives in. So that's a no. And like I said, Bo's busy. Like he's tough to get a hold of.
1: So when you broke the news to him
2: that he
1: didn't make the team.
2: I did not break
1: all right,
2: the news.
1: When he found out that he didn't make the team, how did he react?
2: Well, so I filled out the kids' camp forms this morning because it's like, you know, my insurance and like writing everything down. And apparently when he went to collect them this morning, he noticed that he was not the in case of emergency contact. And he doesn't seem too thrilled.
1: Oh, God, it hurts
2: even
1: more.
2: But I'm like, love you, but they're obviously going to call us first. They have our info. And I'm sorry, but you don't answer the phone. Like, you don't. I call him. I get sent a voicemail 90% of the time. I get a cool text on the phone. Shocker. This is not new news.
1: So what did he say to you?
2: Oh, let me see.
1: Oh, we're going to read right from the text.
2: Well, I'm not going to make something up.
1: This is amazing.
2: Let's see.
1: Hold on a second. Hold on.
2: Let's see.
1: Rake up, please.
2: I like how you made your mom the alternate contact and not me. Laughing emoji, but also the, you know, hand to the face emoji. I said, well, figured they had your info already, and my mom is definitely more available. She always answers the phone. And he just wrote, I added myself. Period.
1: Oh, God. Take the dagger out.
2: You don't be dramatic in this paddock. You don't need to add yourself. They already know you. They have you. You signed them up. They have your email, your phone number. Don't be dramatic.
1: You know what? I agree.
3: Chelsea?
2: Yeah.
3: I see you.
2: Okay.
3: And I hear you.
2: Okay.
3: And I see me hearing you. Is there something deeper that we need to know about what's going on inside of Chelsea?
2: No, my husband doesn't answer his phone. He's not the emergency contact. Sorry, the end.
3: So how do you think that makes Bo feel?
2: I don't care.
3: Do you think it makes him feel a little empty inside?
2: I don't care, honestly. Not I really needed? Don't. I don't. I love him. He knows that.
3: Did your mother pay you off to make her the emergency contact?
2: I didn't realize being emergency contact was such a hot commodity these days.
3: Well, it does sting like a dagger through the heart when you don't make the team.
2: He's on the team. He's just not first string.
3: I'm done seeing me hear you.
2: You want to come off the bench? That's it. Reality, friends.
1: He You sit this one out, honey.
2: Sit it out. I'll let you know when you're needed.
1: We need some fresh legs in here. Dee Dee, you're in. Let's go.
2: Okay.
1: Get in there, Dee Dee. Good game.
2: Thank you.

0: Not surprisingly, but Taylor Swift's new single for the soundtrack of Toy Story 5 broke the internet. Literally.
1: And every record.
0: And every record. Top three things is next with Tim and Chelsea. Hey, whiskey drink.

0: three things you need to know to start your day with Tim and Chelsea.
1: New York City is about to erupt. The Knicks take a two-game lead over the Spurs. Game three is tonight. We'll talk about just over game two, they're out in the streets.
2: Oh, yeah. Well, I mean, they won by 1 point. It's kind of huge.
1: We'll talk about that in a second. Welcome to Monday. Hope you and the family enjoyed your weekend. Top three things you need to know. Yes, Taylor Swift has a brand new song, which is going to be on the soundtrack to Toy Story 5. And yes, it broke every record on the internet.
2: There's a harmonica on it.
1: There's a harmonica. Why wouldn't it bring it?
2: Obviously.
1: I mean, it was either that or the cello.
2: This is the only way.
1: Amazon Music. The largest 24-hour streaming debut of any song on the globe for the platform in 2026. And Spotify, it broke Apple Music. And a little behind-the-scenes look. So Taylor's peeps sent out like a promotional package to like probably every country radio station mm-hmm. across the nation because this is the first single country single she was released forever.
2: Mm-hmm.
1: And inside was what?
2: Oh, Vail got, we got like a Jesse like figurine and like a little note from Taylor and stuff like that. Super cute.
1: What was amazing is like my feed was inundated with all these
2: everyone
1: radio people.
2: Yeah.
1: Oh my God, look at this. Back here at New Country 103.1, your daughter ends up with that. That was great.
2: Well, I mean, yeah, like she's the only one who's like a little girl like on our staff.
1: It's so cool.
2: On
1: though.
2: Our New Country staff, like Nick came in, he's like, why don't we give this to Vail? And I was like, oh, that was so sweet. Thank you. She screamed so loud because it came with like a picture of Taylor and like her handwriting of the song, and it was very cute.
1: Right.
2: Very cool.
1: I'm just saying, like, seeing all these radio people freak out about it.
2: Yeah.
1: And it goes to your daughter. I thought that was very cool.
2: Yeah.
1: Game three is tonight between the Knicks and the Spurs after they took down their 13th victory in a row and went up in the series 2-0.
3: Fox to Wembanyama, pulls up, jumper, won't go, rebound taken by Vassell, it's over! The Knicks survive! This magic carpet ride continues! 13 straight victories and they lead 2-0 here in these NBA Finals!
1: Do you think, they, do you think they sweep it?
2: You can barely hear, like, that guy. It's so loud in there.
1: Oh,
2: and that place is like erupting.
1: And then they go out into the streets and people are just going berserk.
2: Of course, yeah. Absolutely crazy.
1: Do you think they sweep it? You're the sports director, right?
2: I mean, I don't know. My son Bridge is a huge Knicks fan. Like, so, well, Bronson, he likes that, whatever his name is, Bronson. So yes, I'm going to say yes.
1: Ooh. All right. There you go. Chelsea, the sports director, said it herself. Get down to your sports book. She says a sweep.
2: Stop.
1: So if they don't sweep,
2: don't put that on me.
1: You can call them 855-400-9.
2: Oh, shut up. Do not call. Text lines are currently down.
1: I thought about this over the weekend because I don't know why this bothers me so much, but it's now been just over 4 months.
2: I know.
1: Since the disappearance of Nancy Guthrie, Savannah Guthrie's mom, and Savannah took to social media yesterday.
4: It has now been 127 days since the disappearance of Nancy Guthrie. Investigators continue to sift through clues as they work to find answers. And this afternoon, Today Show co-host Savannah Guthrie took to social media to once again post about her mom.
1: And Savannah posted a picture and it said, oh my, my soul, it cries out, soul, it cries out, bring her home. And again, I don't know why it bothers me so much that I can't stop thinking about it every now and then, even though the story's well out of the news cycle.
2: It is, yeah.
1: Savannah's on television, which by the way, that takes guts to do.
2: Totally.
1: But 127 days into this,
2: they don't have anything.
1: Nothing.
2: Yeah, it is just one of those, it is the oddest mystery. There will be shows and movies and cases and all the things. Like, you'll just see that keep coming, but there's nothing.
1: And the sheriff out there who, I don't know, there's something off about him to me, anyway. He commented that his department, along with the FBI and other labs, wherever they may be, are, quote, working hard to get this resolved. And, quote, I think every day they get closer. No, they don't. They don't. Stop saying that.
2: Yeah.
1: You are no closer now than you were 127 days ago. And I guess this was bothering me. How that can happen in the year 2026
2: right,
1: and
2: when
1: nobody
2: everything
1: has
2: is
1: anything.
2: Traceable, where everything is traceable.
1: So I'm not off on this thinking, right?
2: No, everything is traceable. There's a trail for everything. It's so easy. Satellite images, all the things. So yes, it is very odd.
1: Well, hopefully there's some closure for Savannah and her brother and her sister very, very soon.
0: It's Tim and Chelsea on New Country 103.1.
1: Our next secret session, the band Perry. Everybody wants to be in this one.
2: It's going to be awesome.
1: Only way in is to get your name on the guest list. And I'll tell you what, caller 10 right now, 855-400-9475. You've got your name and a friend's name on the guest list for our next secret session with the band Perry. 855-400-9475. Caller 10, congratulations.
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5: 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We are currently checking in accident-free at this time. Just a few rush hour slowdowns to look out for. Your first one you'll find up in Martin County, I-95 and northbound on the approach to exit 101. And here in Palm Beach County on the Florida Turnpike to south, we have a slowdown from Southern Boulevard to Lake Worth Road. And over on I-95 and southbound, we have a slowdown from Southern Boulevard to Forest Hill Boulevard. 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
5: Your South Florida weather for today. It's going to be a beautiful day. We will be under partly cloudy skies. High of 86, low tonight 79.
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0: 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Who's this?
1: Aubrey.
2: Hi, Aubrey.
0: Aubrey. How old are you, Aubrey?
1: 19. I'm here too, though, Tim.
0: Okay. Well, tell you what. You're caller 10. You guys are going to the secret session with the band Perry.
1: All right.
2: Congrats.
0: I got to tell you, that was kind of awesome right there.
3: All the cuteness.
0: You are going to love it. The band Perry. You got your name, guest name on the guest list because that's the only way into a secret session. Congratulations.
1: Yay. Thank you.
0: You are quite welcome.
1: We've been trying.
0: Hold on the line, guys. Have a great day and thanks for listening.
1: Thank you, guys.

0: 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So get out your new Country 103.1 app right now. 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
1: Your code word for this hour is coaster. 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
0: That's nice.
1: Coaster.
0: Your little beverage starts sweating a little bit. You got a coaster.
1: I have a feeling it's probably for roller coaster, but let's talk about sweaty beverages, Tim. I like it. Coaster.
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0: I want to see 855-400-9475. Call or text right now. Now, you wouldn't experience this with your yard because you have turf in your backyard.
1: Yeah.
0: Is it me or have fire ant piles just started popping up out of nowhere?
1: So that's interesting because we do have like underneath our tiki, it's a deck, right?
0: Right.
1: Yes, we do have turf, so we don't really get those fire ant piles, obviously, in the turf.
0: Right.
1: But on our deck, like underneath the tiles in that deck area, 100% we've got like little ant piles everywhere.
0: Really?
1: I don't know if they're fire ants. They're not fire ants, but they're just ants.
0: Because like for the last week or so, Karen and I have been, and we've never had, in the 7 years that we've been in this house, we've never had fire ants in the backyard, ever. All of a sudden, they are popping up everywhere. All right? You go out and you get the fire ant thing, you pour it on the pile, and it just looks like little sand dunes.
1: Yeah, definitely.
0: out in the open. And they just keep popping up. Now, when you pour the stuff on, it kills the entire, theoretically, it kills
1: murder.
0: That colony.
1: Yep, murdered.
0: Oh, I would, absolutely. Open murder, yes. You're a fire ant pile, you will be murdered in my backyard. All right? You should have talked to the toads. All right? Hey, we heard this is a good neighborhood to move into. No, don't
1: it's
0: do
1: not.
0: It. He's a murderer. So, but I'm just wondering if anybody else has noticed, like, fire ant piles, like, just everywhere.
1: Yeah. See, I don't think we have fire ants, but we definitely have like those ant piles right now.
0: Because I will tell you. Because.
1: But also, like the rain that we've had, they build their little pile. Like, oh my god, look, I got this cute little dune pile, and then it rains in our backyard. And it's like, damn it, we're starting over again. They are wiped out.
0: All right, go get me a pebble.
1: Okay, there's only two survivors from the last.
0: Well,
1: rain.
0: I'll tell you because, you know, not that he's had a problem with this lately, but Jonah, massively allergic to fire ants.
1: I don't think anybody's ever been bitten by a fire ant and had a good reaction.
0: Well, no, it's not a great, like, oh, God, it tickles. My God.
1: Yeah, I don't think fire ants have ever been like, oh, no, I'm not, you know, it's.
0: But Jonah really, like, swells, like, he has to take stuff for it. Yeah. And we only discovered this when we lived in Savannah years ago. The kids in the neighborhood were playing, you know, hide and seek or whatever they call it. And he found the best hiding spot, and nobody knew he was there until the fire ants crawled out from the pile that he was sitting on.
1: Oh, that sucks. Yeah,
0: and
1: that's brutal.
0: They were
1: brutal.
0: All over him.
1: Brutal.
0: So I'm just wondering, anybody, like, because seriously, I want to torch him. I just want.
1: Do it.
0: I'm
1: light your grass on fire. I say do it. Yes, Tim.
0: It's not dry grass.
1: Green means go. Yes.
0: It's not
1: it's a
0: dry
1: green light
0: grass.
1: For me.
0: The grass is watered.
1: Mm-hmm.
0: I just want to maybe.
1: You just want to light it on fire.
0: No, just that amp, just an amp pile. Just,
1: Yep.
0: Put a little in there.
1: Yeah, do it. Absolutely. Florida Wildlife right now is going, God, this idiot, this idiot, this idiot, this idiot, this idiot. I hate him. Oh, do it. Yeah, for sure.
0: I think it'd be kind of cool.
1: Only you can prevent forest fires. Unless you're Tim.
0: I'm just saying a little.
1: Anybody else see the smoke in Wellington today?
0: A little lighter fluid from the grill. Just, you know, and it goes up.
1: I say do it.
0: No more fire ants.
1: Absolutely.
0: I've got your support.
1: Yep, control burn in Wellington today. It's going to be awesome.
0: 855
1: 90% chance of haze in the Wellington area.
0: 855-400-9475. Does anybody else have a problem with fire ants? And how do you get rid of them? I've tried the fire ant repellent retardant or whatever it is.
1: Do you do a control burn? Unapproved. Unpermitted.
0: I just want to see if I should be moving to the next level. That's all. It's a simple question.
1: Mm-hmm.
0: Right? The fire ant poison didn't work. What works with your fire ants?
1: I think it does work. You just want to light stuff on fire. There's a difference.
0: Will it solve the fire ant problem? I think it will. 855-400-9475.

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1: All right, so how do you deal with fire ants in your yard? I don't know, apparently lack of rain or whatever. Fire ants are pretty prominent right now. You know, we haven't had any fire ants in our yard for as long as I can remember. Never. All of a sudden, it's now a thing. I've tried the little with the powder and stuff like that.
2: I'm sorry, the what?
1: The and it doesn't work. So, 855-400-9475. What's up, Frank?
3: Not too much. You were calling about the ants.
1: Yeah, welcome to Fire Ant Talk. Should we torch them?
3: No. What I found is if you'll go to Site 1, it's off a tall tree in Southern. 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It's granular, or you can buy the liquid.
2: God, he sounds like such a responsible adult, unlike the person I'm sitting across from.
1: What? Mine's just quicker.
2: look at like how calm he is.
3: Yeah.
2: And the adult effort that's put into it.
1: All right, well, let me ask you this. If you were invited over to a fire ant torching session, would you watch it?
3: Yep.
1: See? Yeah. There you go. Have a good one, dude.
2: Yep. Bye, honey. Oh, my God. Text coming in on the text line. Jesus.
1: Freeze ants!

0: Laura texted in a picture of a powder. She says there's a, Martin Surrender Fire Ant Killer.
1: Ooh.
0: She said.
1: That sounds yummy.
0: She said it smells really horrible. Stay downwind when using, but it works.
1: Wow. See, I like all those suggestions. And thank you for texting in all those. But I say, you know what? Enough is enough.
0: Light them up.
1: It's time to fight fire with fire.
0: That's not, okay. Not right. You know what? Yeah, do it. I say do it.
1: You guys are fire ants. Let's live up to the name. Oh, look at me. I'm a little fire ant. I'm running around. I'm all burning up. Blah, blah, blah, blah.
0: I say do it. Absolutely do
1: You're
0: it.
1: You're completely out of this bit
0: 100%
1: right now.
0: Do it. No, do it. Do it for sure.
1: You want to come over and watch?
0: Oh, I would like a video. I really don't want to be near you. No. You video it. I'll watch it.
1: I just watched the thousands of them just kind of... Wah, wah, wah, wah, look out, what's that,
0: wah. You're a sick little man.
1: Thank you for the suggestions.
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1: And through questions comes discovery. Absolute what?
2: Nothing.
1: I haven't even said anything that's going to disappoint you yet. Do you know what I'm going to say?
2: I don't know. I've read this book. I've actually reread it.
1: Go ahead. I will sit back. You tell me what I'm about to say.
2: I have no idea, but go ahead. Let me see if I'm disappointed or not.
1: I need to meet your friend's husband. Right. Right. Or one of your neighbor's husbands.
2: Oh, yes.
1: Because.
2: I did. I'm like, what are you talking about? Yes, I did. I got a Facebook message into my personal Facebook because you were talking about, you know, lighting anthills on fire.
1: Right. Well, I was going to use like the regular, you know, little stuff, the lighter fluid from the grill. And like, yeah, there you go. But your neighbor brings A game.
2: Yeah, she sent me a picture. I think you need to come over and look at it.
1: Okay, hold on.
2: It's a picture with like, I don't know, what is that? Like a CO2 tank on the bottom and it looks like a full like flamethrower situation? Like,
1: oh, dude!
2: What is that?
1: Oh my, as genius as what it is!
2: Yeah.
1: Oh my gosh, I've got to meet him.
2: Yeah.
1: He is my new hero.
2: Yeah.
1: He built himself a flamethrower.
2: They must be allowed because she's pretty significant on our HOA board. So if it's allowed in my neighborhood, then I say take it to Olympia.
1: I mean, a propane tank screws in, and you just sit back and.
2: I mean, it's like a gun. It's like a full.
1: I would very much like to meet this man. He is my new hero. Genius, dare I say.
2: It is pretty genius, actually.
1: And if he could also supply the information as to where he got those things and how he made it, or is it a mail order thing? Will Amazon drop it off?
2: On Amazon.
1: Right, right. 855-400-9475. Flamethrower aside for a second. The band Perry is starring as our next secret session. Only way into a secret session is to get your name on the list. Caller 10 right now, 855-400-9475. You've got your name and a friend's name on the guest list to see the band Perry.
3: 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My green all comes blue collar and I'm all good with that. This world's been

0: 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Who is this?
1: Tina.
0: Tina.
2: Hi, Tina.
0: You're caller 10. You're going to see the band Perry.
2: Woo!
1: Nice.
2: Congratulations.
0: Only way in is to get your name on the list. And you've got your name and a friend's name on the guest list. Congratulations.
1: Thank you.
0: Hold on the line. Have a great day, and thanks for listening.
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1: And I just want to thank everybody who has texted in pictures of the flame-throwing pistol.
2: Multiple.
1: I mean, you guys are amazing. Bringing a game. And now, you know what? It's also good because now Chelsea knows what to get me for Christmas coming up. What? It's the gift that keeps on giving all year.
2: Oh, 100%. This will actually probably be the most affordable thing I ever buy you. This actually costs less than what I normally give you. So sure, I'll buy. If you want a flamethrower for Christmas, I'll buy you one.
1: Never were better words ever said.
2: There you go.
1: If you want a flamethrower for Christmas, I'll get you one.
2: That's what I, yeah, sure.
1: Fantastic.
2: Look at this. Embers propane torch. This one actually is the name Torch. Torch gun.
1: And it's named Embers too?
2: Yeah.
1: Embers.
2: Tractor supply. Okay.
1: After you get done torching whatever you're torching.
2: What'd you get your co-host for?
1: I got him
2: an Ember through.
1: An Embers Torch 3000.
2: Yep. There you go. You can even grill this way, apparently.
1: Really?
2: Oh God. Yeah. Now we've created a monster.
1: Charbroiling. It'll be fantastic.
2: I think it's a great idea.
1: I'll bring him some artwork.
2: You're not accident prone. This is a terrific plan.
1: I'm not accident prone.
2: Okay.
1: I've learned my lesson. All right. I don't do certain things anymore. Are we going to break?
2: Rico?
1: No,
2: we have all the time in the world, actually. We're right on time. Look at that.
1: Hey, listen, I learned some lessons when I took my daughter to Mississippi this year. So, you know what? Live and learn. That's what I say. I learned that we make reservations at hotels before we go. I learned that. So
2: that's amazing. After 50 plus years on this earth, that is a big, big, big win for you.
1: Listen, did I know that there were...
2: Congratulations on adulting.
1: Did I know that there was a double homicide committed at that hotel 15 months prior?
2: Did I look up the hotel at all before booking it?
1: No.
2: Did I even know if it was in Mississippi? No.
1: Moving forward, I think I'm a perfect candidate for a blowtorch.
2: Hey, it's Chelsea, and the temperatures the last couple of days, I got in my car, 101. Nope, no thank you. 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
1: I have been summoned to jury duty, which I did talk about a while ago. 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
1: Hey, y'all, it's John Morgan. 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
20: What's up? It's Lauren Elena. Here's All My Exes featuring Chase Matthew.

Madison Square Garden, where Taylor Swift and Travis Kelce are allegedly getting married July 3rd. Sources say guests were sworn to secrecy. It doesn't seem that way if big day plans are becoming public knowledge. I mean, leave them alone. It's private for a reason. City Country 103.1. That's

0: chance for you to make some great memories with Dad this Father's Day. Want to get y'all offshore. 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
14: Hey, what's up, guys? This is Alexandra Kay, and my new song, Straight for the Heart, is out right now. Thank you so much for listening.

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Singles are just trying to get their reps in. There's a new trend called practice dating, where you go on casual dates with people that aren't your type. 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It's also known as wasting other people's time, but that's my opinion. 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

What do you say we make it an unforgettable summer? Hey, it's Mariah. Got another universal code word just after one. 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
19: 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It's Bailey Zimmerman. 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
14: 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This is my new song, Phone, Keys, Wallet. And you heard it first right here, South Florida's New Country 103.1.

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Having gestational diabetes is definitely a low. 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Now, this one is preventing me from eating tacos, and honestly, I'm not happy about it. 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

coffee, country, and a shot of Dan and Shay tickets. 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
1: We are getting reports of a magnitude 6.1 earthquake hitting off the coast of Cuba just a few moments ago. Now, nearly the entire country is without power, and we are getting reports that that shaking of the earthquake could be felt here in South Florida as well as in Orlando and Tampa.
0: I'll tell you, I was in my office. My guitar started shaking. I was like, what's happening?
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1: Yeah, it's called I Knew It, I Knew You off the upcoming movie, Toy Story 5. I feel like all is right in the world. Taylor Swift doing country again. It's nice. New Country 103.1.

song is everywhere right now. Stella Lefty, it's called Boston. New Country 103.1, South Florida's home for New Country. And you're home to Secret Sessions. The band Perry, our next one. Tim and Chelsea got your invites tomorrow morning.

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Need you fresh tomorrow morning, all right? Let's get you onto that guest list for the Band Perry Secret Session with New Country 103.1. Tim and Chelsea got three chances tomorrow morning to win. Some

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3: 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I-95 southbound in West Palm Beach is slow from Palm Beach Lakes Boulevard down to Belvedere Road. I-95 northbound has slowing as you approach Woolbright Road in central Palm Beach County. And I-85 southbound has heavy traffic as you approach Hillsborough Boulevard in Deerfield Beach. 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In the traffic center, I'm Mick.
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3: From the WPBF 25 First Warning Weather Center, I'm Chief Certified Meteorologist Chris Martinez with a look at South Florida's certified most accurate forecast. Tonight, warm and humid, temperatures down into the upper 70s. As you're taking your Tuesday, another hot one with low rain chances. Look for high temperature near 90.
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You could have been anywhere in the world, but you're here with us. Thank you for listening to New Country 103.1. And when you get home, Bluetooth us as you put some on that grill. You can win Tim McGraw tickets.

0: 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It's an experience that money can't buy. 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And the band Perry is going to be singing to you in an acoustic, intimate, private setting. And I want you there. It wouldn't be the same without you. Secret sessions kind of like family reunions. If you know, you know. And we got lots of ways for you to win your way onto that guest list. All right, keep listening on the New Country 103.1 mobile app. Tim and Chelsea, three chances every single morning this week and next. So make sure you wake up with Tim and Chelsea. You could win your way onto the band Perry Secret Session guest list tomorrow morning with New Country 103.1.
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2: 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I-95 southbound in West Palm Beach is slow from Palm Beach Lakes Boulevard down to Belvedere Road. I-95 northbound has slowing as you approach Woolbright Road in central Palm Beach County. And I-85 southbound has heavy traffic as you approach Hillsborough Boulevard in Deerfield Beach. 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In the traffic center, I'm Mick.
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11: Southwater weather tonight, looking at cloudy skies with a low around 79. Tomorrow, also going to be mostly cloudy with a stray shower or thunderstorm possible. A high of 86 and a low of 79.
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As you head at home, it's New Country 103.1, South Florida's home for New Country. She wants to hear Luke Combs, Be By You. I got it next. Take

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2: 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I-95 southbound in West Palm Beach is slow from about 45th Street down to Belvedere Road. The Turnpike southbound is briefly slow as you approach Okeechobee Boulevard in West Palm. I-95 northbound has slowing as you approach Woolbright Road. And I-95 southbound has heavy traffic on the approach to Hillsborough Boulevard in Deerfield Beach. 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In the traffic center, I'm Mick.
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10: From the WPBF 25 First Warning Weather Center, I'm Chief Certified Meteorologist Chris Martinez with a look at South Florida's certified most accurate forecast. Tonight, warm and humid, temperatures down into the upper 70s. As you're taking your Tuesday, another hot one with low rain chances. Look for high temperature near 90.
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0: That's a 2-minute roller coaster ride of a song right there. It's New Country 103.1. Speaking of roller coasters, how would you like to enjoy all the roller coasters at Universal Orlando Resort for the summer? 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
2: 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I-95 southbound in West Palm Beach is slow from about 45th Street down to Belvedere Road. The Turnpike southbound is briefly slow as you approach Okeechobee Boulevard in West Palm. I-95 northbound has slowing as you approach Woolbright Road. And I-95 southbound has heavy traffic on the approach to Hillsborough Boulevard in Deerfield Beach. 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
4: South Florida weather tonight, looking at cloudy skies with a low around 79. Tomorrow, also going to be mostly cloudy with a stray shower or thunderstorm possible. A high of 86 and a low of 79.
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2: 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Traffic's getting better out there, folks. I-95 southbound in West Palm Beach has a minor slowdown around Palm Beach Lakes Boulevard. Turnpike southbound also briefly slow as you approach Okeechobee Boulevard in West Palm Beach. I-95 northbound still some slowing as you approach Woolbright Road. And I-85 southbound still some heavy traffic approaching Hillsboro Boulevard in Deerfield Beach. This traffic is service of Massage Envy. In the traffic center, I'm Mick.
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0: 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It's New Country 103.1. I know I am.
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0: 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All right, Tim and Chelsea, three more invites tomorrow morning, and then the next day. 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
3: Traffic's getting better out there, folks. I-95 southbound in West Palm Beach has a minor slowdown around Palm Beach Lakes Boulevard. Turnpike southbound also briefly slow as you approach Okeechobee Boulevard in West Palm Beach. I-95 northbound, still some slowing as you approach Woolbright Road. And I-85 southbound, still some heavy traffic approaching Hillsborough Boulevard in Deerfield Beach.
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17: South Florida weather tonight, looking at cloudy skies with a low around 79. Tomorrow, also going to be mostly cloudy with a stray shower or thunderstorm possible. A high of 86 and a low of 79.
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2: 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Bye.

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Ella Langley, Morgan Wallen, I Can't Love You Anymore. As number three on the new Country Nights countdown, it is Eddie E. Number two is I Knew It, I Knew You, Taylor Swift.

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4: 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And this week only, Greenway Kia bringing back the credit clinic. Don't worry about your credit. 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

0: Looks like the week is not going to be too bad of weather, but man, come the weekend, Friday, rain, Saturday, Sunday, thunderstorms. So do everything you need early this week.
1: Wouldn't trade this Tyler for a stone cold $1 million. 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

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Thank you. 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